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8: Here's Norfolk's three-day forecast from the MyFM Weather Center. A few clouds tonight with increasing cloudiness near midnight and a low of 14. Mainly cloudy tomorrow with a high of 27, and Saturday will be sunny with a high of 29. I'm Jeremy Hall with Norfolk's breaking and local news.

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6: Here's Norfolk's 3-day forecast from the MyFM Weather Center. A few clouds tonight with increasing cloudiness near midnight and a low of 14. Mainly cloudy tomorrow with a high of 27, and Saturday will be sunny with a high of 29. I'm Jeremy Hall with Norfolk's breaking and local news.

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7: Here's Norfolk's three-day forecast from the MyFM Weather Center. A few clouds tonight with increasing cloudiness near midnight and a low of 14. Mainly cloudy tomorrow with a high of 27, and Saturday will be sunny with a high of 29. I'm Jeremy Hall with Norfolk's breaking and local news. 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
6: Norfolk's three-day forecast from the MyFM Weather Center. A few clouds tonight with increasing cloudiness near midnight and a low of 14. Mainly cloudy tomorrow with a high of 27, and Saturday will be sunny with a high of 29. I'm Jeremy Hall with Norfolk's breaking and local news.

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2: Norfolk's three-day forecast from the MyFM Weather Center. A mix of sun and cloud today with a high of 27. Tonight, just a few clouds and a low of 14. Tomorrow, sunny with a high of 29. And Sunday, rain and a high of 27. I'm Jeremy Hall with Norfolk's breaking and local news.

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2: Here's Norfolk's three-day forecast from the MyFM Weather Center. A mix of sun and cloud today with a high of 27. Tonight, just a few clouds and a low of 14. Tomorrow, sunny with a high of 29. And Sunday, rain and a high of 27. 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
1: Here's Norfolk's three-day forecast from the MyFM Weather Center. A mix of sun and cloud today with a high of 27. Tonight, just a few clouds and a low of 14. Tomorrow, sunny with a high of 29. And Sunday, rain and a high of 27. I'm Jeremy Hall with Norfolk's breaking and local news.

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3: Here's Norfolk's three-day forecast from the MyFM Weather Center. A mix of sun and cloud today with a high of 27. Tonight, just a few clouds and a low of 14. Tomorrow, sunny with a high of 29. And Sunday, rain and a high of 27. I'm Jeremy Hall with Norfolk's breaking and local news.

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2: Norfolk's three-day forecast from the MyFM Weather Center. A mix of sun and cloud today with a high of 27. Tonight, just a few clouds and a low of 14. Tomorrow, sunny with a high of 29. And Sunday, rain and a high of 27. I'm Jeremy Hall with Norfolk's breaking and local news.

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2: Welcome back on your Friday. Here's some things you might want to chat about around the water cooler today. A new study found that those who regularly climbed stairs were 39% less likely to die from heart problems and 24% less likely to die from any cause compared with those who did not use the stairs as often. Wendy's, the fast food company known for its red-haired mascot, may soon have a new owner. Nelson Peltz, a billionaire investor, is looking for other investors to help buy the company and make it private. Matt Bellamy from Muse has filed for divorce from model Elle Evans just days after their 7th wedding anniversary and is seeking sole custody of their 2 children. He said they actually broke up last summer. 40 years after it first came out, Fleetwood Mac's Greatest Hits has climbed to number 10 on Billboard's top album sales chart this week, thanks to an expanded reissue of the album featuring additional tracks. Believe it or not, there are dangerous colors for bathing suits. Light colors like greens, blues, and white, as well as water colors like darker blues and blacks, because they either reflect the surrounding colors or have low surface visibility and don't create enough of a contrast with water. The smart colors go bright. Neon colors, especially orange and yellow, can be the easiest to spot in different aquatic settings. Man, would you like to be somebody who lives in the state of Illinois right now? A Powerball ticket holder south of the border in Illinois is holding a winning ticket. It's worth $1.04 billion. Google has rolled out their competitor for Apple AirTags. It's called Pixel Tag. Well, it is Hershey's job to think ahead, isn't it? Which is why they're already planning treats for Halloween. They'll produce 26 million Reese's pumpkins for Halloween 2026 with new goodies including Count and Witch-shaped Kit Kats, Jolly Rancher Gummies, Trickies Minis, and Lesser Evil Pumpkin Spice Popcorn. And what a freaky situation this would have been. During warm-ups at an Arkansas high school last week, a football player noticed something strange inside his helmet and odd shifting, like the padding was moving on its own. Concerned, he handed the headgear to an assistant coach for a closer look. Behind the padding, the coach found the source, a 2-foot cottonmouth, highly venomous and very much alive, coiled inside the helmet. My goodness. It is the wake-up call. Good morning.
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5: Here's Norfolk's three-day forecast from the MyFM Weather Center. A mix of sun and cloud today with a high of 27. Tonight, just a few clouds and a low of 14. Tomorrow, sunny with a high of 29. And Sunday, rain and a high of 27. I'm Jeremy Hall with Norfolk's breaking and local news.

on your ground. Karma's on your scent like a bounty hunter. Karma's gonna track you down, step by step from town to town. Sweet like justice, karma is a queen. Karma takes all my friends to the summit. Karma is the guy on the screen.

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1: Good morning. A mix of sun and clouds today. High of 29 with the Humidex. Here's what's happening in Norfolk County. The races for Norfolk County Council are taking shape with the nomination deadline coming up in 1 week on August the 21st. In Ward 1, Greg DeHustler and Tom Michelli are running, while Linda Vandershee and Debbie Wilbur are registered in Ward 2. Both Michelli and Vandershee are seeking re-election. Ward 3 currently has Chris Gill, Hedy Verlinden, and Doug Moriart running. And this ward will have a new counselor, as Mike Columbus is not seeking re-election. So far, Chris Van Passen is the only candidate running in Ward 4, hoping to hold on to his seat. You can hear more about the other wards in a later newscast or go to our website, norfolktoday.ca. With the municipal election approaching, provincial and federal officials are urging people to get involved and make their voices heard. Michael Barrett, a federal MP who previously served at the municipal level, said it's imperative for people to get out and vote.
2: Whether it's roads, water, recreation, emergency services, planning, housing, these aren't abstract issues. They're services people rely on. And the folks that put their name forwards are the ones who are going to be making decisions on behalf of the community. It's incredibly important that people get out and vote.
1: Ontario's municipal elections are scheduled for October the 26th. The Port Dover Summer Festival returns this weekend, with the event bringing thousands of visitors to the community. Art in the Park runs Saturday from 10 to 6 and Sunday from 10 to 5 at Powell Park, featuring artists, craftspeople, and live entertainment. There will also be antiques in the popular pre-loved book sale on Market Street, while the downtown sidewalk sale runs Friday through Sunday. And Ontario is laying out new guidelines for the growing number of data centers looking to connect to the province's electricity grid. The province says that data centers will have to cover the costs associated with their energy use and could be placed in a new electricity rate class that would see them pay more than other large industrial users. Framework also calls for environmental impacts to be minimized and for host communities to see benefits such as investments into local infrastructure. In sports, Boston shut out Toronto 7-0 yesterday, dropping the Blue Jays to 2 games back of the final American League playoff spot. Over in the CFL, BC edged Calgary 30-26. I'm Matt LeBlanc with the news that keeps you connected to where you live. Norfolk's 3-day weather is next.
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1: Here's Norfolk's three-day forecast from the MyFM Weather Center. A mix of sun and clouds today, high of 27, feeling like 29. Tonight, a few clouds, low 14. Tomorrow, a mix of sun and clouds, high of 25. Once again, feeling like 29 with the Humidex. And Sunday, showers, high of 27. Today's UV index is 8 or very high. The UV report is brought to you by South Coast Awning, the leading provider of shade in southwestern Ontario. 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

0: Brittany, before you go, there's something I want you to have.
1: 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But wait a minute, isn't this...
0: Yeah, yes it is.
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1: Good morning, I'm Matt LeBlanc. Time for What's Good Norfolk, where we catch up with the local newsmakers and people doing interesting things in the community. The Port Dover Kinsmen are bringing live music, family fun, and fundraising together for another community concert. The event will be held at the Kinsmen Pavilion near the Port Dover Water Tower on August the 29th, running from 2 to 9 p.m. Kinsmen Vice President and Event Chair Tara Hoskin said the setup makes it easy for the whole family to enjoy the day.
2: It's kid-friendly. There's a park right there. There's a ball diamond. Pavilion for shade. We do set up tents as well. Bring your lawn chairs and everyone just has fun.
1: The event will also feature drinks and snacks, while the first Port Dover Sea Scouts will sell hot dogs and hamburgers. Money raised through the food sales will support the Sea Scouts, while other proceeds will go towards the Kinsmen's ongoing effort to build a splash pad in Port Dover. You hear more about this story right now at norfolktoday.ca. Norfolk's three-day weather is next.
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1: Here is Norfolk's three-day forecast from the MyFM Weather Center. A mix of sun and clouds today, high of 27, feeling like 29. Tonight, a few clouds, low 14. Tomorrow, a mix of sun and clouds, high of 25. Once again, feeling like 29 with the Humidex. And Sunday, showers, high of 27. Today's UV index is 8 or very high. The UV report is brought to you by South Coast Awning, the leading provider of shade in southwestern Ontario. I'm Matt LeBlanc with Norfolk's Breaking and Local News.

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1: There is lots happening this weekend. South Coast Jazz officially gets underway today and continues through to Sunday, bringing live jazz and world music to venues in the area. Also starting today, the 178th Elmer Fair runs through the weekend with plenty of family fun and fair attractions. Tomorrow, teams can hit the sand at Wholesome Pickens in Delhi for the King Club of Delhi Summer Beach Bash, a 6-on-6 volleyball tournament featuring food, a beer garden, and plenty of good vibes. Then on Sunday morning, the Army, Navy, and Air Force in Simcoe is serving up an all-you-can-eat brunch from 9 to 1 with eggs, bacon, sausages, pancakes, hash browns, and plenty more. You can get all the details on these events and more at norfolktoday.ca. 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
1: Here is Norfolk's three-day forecast from the MyFM Weather Center. A mix of sun and clouds today, high of 27, feeling like 29. Tonight, a few clouds, low 14. Tomorrow, a mix of sun and clouds, high of 25, once again feeling like 29 with the humidex. And Sunday, showers, high of 27. Today's UV index is 8 or very high. The UV report is brought to you by South Coast Awning, the leading provider of shade in southwestern Ontario. I'm Matt LeBlanc with Norfolk's Breaking and Local News.

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1: Good morning. Looking at a mix of sun and clouds today. Here's what's happening in Norfolk County. A new design for the gate at the Port Dover Pier has been approved, with a concept created by Rosalie Studios owner and local filmmaker Daryl Granger. The proposed gate is inspired by Port Dover's fishing heritage and would resemble a fishing net with buoys, flags, fish silhouettes, and a fishing tug incorporated into the design. Granger says the concept is inspired by his documentary Netting the Waters and is intended to provide a more welcoming alternative to the current fencing. You can see a concept photo on our website right now. That is norfolktoday.ca. The race for Norfolk County Mayor currently sits at 6 candidates, with the nomination deadline officially 1 week away. Those currently registered include former Norfolk County Councillor Noel Height, current Ward 5 Councillor Doug Brunton, former Haldeman County Mayor Ken Hewitt, current Ward 6 Councillor Adam Veery, as well as Keith Milner and David Finch. Milner is a longtime Norfolk resident and a former RCMP staff sergeant, while Finch is a former three-term Grimsby councillor who moved back to Port Dover back in 2019. The deadline to enter the race is August the 21st, so the field could still change before the final list of candidates is released. Fair season is getting underway, and the Elmer Fair is back for its 178th year. Randy Lohr, president of the Elmer and East Elgin Agricultural Society, said there's something happening across the fairgrounds for just about everyone.
2: Lots of rides, games, entertainment all over the whole grounds. Home craft buildings, free pony rides, all the carnival foods you can think of pretty much we have.
1: Lohr said his favorite part of the fair is simply watching the community come together. And the Canadian Food Inspection Agency is recalling several Whole Foods Market products sold online in Ontario due to possible salmonella contamination. The recall includes various salsas, guacamole, pico de gallo, and some prepared foods, including chicken quesadillas, with best before dates up to August 16th. The agency says the recall is linked to jalapenos in Mexico that have been associated with salmonella outbreaks in the U.S., although no illnesses have been reported in Canada. In sports, Boston shut out Toronto 7-0 yesterday, dropping the Blue Jays to 2 games back of the final American League playoff spot. Over in the CFL, BC edged Calgary 30-26. I'm Matt LeBlanc with the news that keeps you connected to where you live. Norfolk's 3-day weather is next.
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1: Here's Norfolk's three-day forecast from the My FM Weather Center. A mix of sun and clouds today, high of 27, feeling like 29. Tonight, a few clouds, low 14. Tomorrow, a mix of sun and clouds, high of 25. Once again, feeling like 29 with the Humidex. And Sunday, showers, high of 27. Today's UV index is 8 or very high. The UV report is brought to you by South Coast Awning, the leading provider of shade in southwestern Ontario. I'm Matt LeBlanc with Norfolk's Breaking and Local News.

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1: Good morning, I'm Matt LeBlanc. Time for What's Good Norfolk, where we catch up with the local newsmakers and people doing interesting things in the community. A fundraising concert is scheduled for the end of the month in Port Dover. The event will be held at the Kinsmen Pavilion near the Port Dover Water Tower, put on by the Port Dover Kinsmen. Money raised through food sales will support the Sea Scouts, while other proceeds will go towards the Kinsmen's ongoing effort to build a splash pad in Port Dover. Kinsmen Registrar Connor Murphy said the concerts have also helped fill a gap in Port Dover by giving residents a place to gather and hear live music.
2: Just this void in the town for right now, it's good for us to be able to raise money. Even when attendance isn't quite what we want it to be, the people are very generous. That's what I've noticed at these things. People are very generous with their donations.
1: 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Norfolk's three-day weather is next.
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Here is Norfolk's three-day forecast from the MyFM Weather Center. A mix of sun and clouds today, high of 27, feeling like 29. Tonight, a few clouds, low 14. Tomorrow, a mix of sun and clouds, high of 25. Once again, feeling like 29 with a humidex. And Sunday, showers, high of 27. Today's UV index is 8 or very high. The UV report is brought to you by South Coast Awning, the leading provider of shade in southwestern Ontario. I'm Matt LeBlanc with Norfolk's Breaking and Local News.

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1: Looking for something to do this weekend? South Coast Jazz is officially back. The main stage is in Port Dover this year as they celebrate their 13th anniversary. Performances will continue throughout the weekend. If you want to go for a little bit of a drive, the 178th Elmer Fair is also underway, starting today, going through to the weekend. Looking ahead to tomorrow, the King Club of Delhi's Summer Beach Bash at Wholesome Pickens is taking place, featuring a 6-on-6 volleyball tournament, as well as food and a beer garden. 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I'm Matt LeBlanc, and that's what's happening around town.
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1: Here is Norfolk's three-day forecast from the MyFM Weather Center. A mix of sun and clouds today, high of 27, feeling like 29. Tonight, a few clouds, low 14. Tomorrow, a mix of sun and clouds, high of 25. Once again, feeling like 29 with a humidex. And Sunday, showers, high of 27. Today's UV index is 8 or very high. The UV report is brought to you by South Coast Awning, the leading provider of shade in southwestern Ontario. I'm Matt LeBlanc with Norfolk's Breaking and Local News.
7: My FM in the morning with Jamie and Lorena. My garden looks so pretty right now, Jamie. My rows of Sharons are enormous and blossoming. I can't even walk down my front walkway because the beautiful white ones, which are my favorites, are like now reaching over and poking me on the shoulder as I walk by.
8: Oh, it's a beautiful time of year. All the flowers blooming. And then, of course, our garden's starting to produce all those vegetables, all those things that we've been working so hard to grow, right? And our gardening Minute with Mark Cullen, who represents treesforlife.ca. Mark, you're here to actually talk about weeds and why it's so important during the harvest months to stay on top of those weeds.
9: Because they're competition. It's really important because by removing the competition, you are giving the vegetables, the flowers, the desirable plants in your garden an opportunity to do what you want them to do. All right. So the competition is never helpful. And there's another reason for pulling weeds this time of year. If you haven't done it up till now, your garden looks like a mess, right? And you can say, well, I'm naturalizing my garden. Well, a lot of the plants that naturalize are actually invasive. And if you pull them before they finish flowering, you will prevent seeds from those plants moving throughout your garden and creating more problems next year.
8: And Mark, if you're lucky enough to have someone in your life who enjoys pulling weeds, my mother says to us not that long ago, I'm going to come pull all your weeds. She finds it so therapeutic.
9: The only thing you're missing, Jamie, is that you could be enjoying that therapy.
8: I mean,
9: it is there for anybody that wants to enjoy it. I love pulling weeds. And when I go out and harvest, I pull weeds as I go. So yeah. There are weeds that escape my attention in July that I get in August. And I find them often underneath plants or growing through plants that I'm harvesting my tomatoes or my peppers or whatever. So when you have an opportunity, pull weeds. It is therapeutic, and it's a great way to eliminate some of the frustration that I mentioned.
8: He's answering all your questions, representing treesforlife.ca. Big thank you to Mark Cullen.
7: 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Hey, look at this. It's time for Roby's pun of the day. He redeemed himself. This is cute. All right. Smaller babies may be delivered by stork, but the heavier ones need a crane.
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1: On this Friday, August 14th, happiest of birthdays today, a big one in our family. 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That's from everyone in the family.
2: Amazing. Also, happy 80th birthday today to Robert Edwards. Have a wonderful day, Robert.
1: Early shout outs. We'll jump to tomorrow, August 15th. We had a request for this because he's likely off to summer camp. They get up early. They listen early. Tomorrow, Maverick, it's your 9th birthday. Your last year of single digits. Hope your day is as amazing as you are. Mom, Nanny, Pop Pop, and all your friends wishing you a happy birthday tomorrow.
2: Amazing. Also, early happy birthday to Tyler Kavanaugh. So that birthday is on August 15th as well, tomorrow.
1: Yeah, and a 15th on the 15th for Chloe Lawson. Chloe, tomorrow celebrating to the sweetest daughter ever. Enjoy your special day. Love, Mom and Dad. All right, coming up to 8 o'clock, hang tight. We have our first four-digit code. Free gas, free groceries. You can enter this where, Lorena?
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1: 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You can see your eyes just drift. But you're the one who was always preaching. Stop texting us the numbers. So I thought I'd throw it to you.
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9: Good morning. A mix of sun and clouds today. High of 29 with the Humidex. Here's what's happening in Norfolk County. The nomination deadline to run for council is officially 1 week away. There are currently 7 candidates running for the 2 seats in Ward 5. That includes Quentin Dixon, Kevin Allen, Princess Peace, Glenn Paquette, Bob Townsend, Dennis Trevally, and a current councillor, Alan Duthie. Ward 6 has 2 candidates, Pam Taylor and Zvonka Horvat. Well, Warren Cummings and current councillor Kim Huffman are registered in Ward 7. You can hear about the candidates in the other wards at a later newscast, or you can see them all online right now at NorfolkToday.ca. With the municipal election approaching, provincial and federal officials are urging people to get involved and make their voices heard. Michael Barrett, a federal MP who previously served at the municipal level, said it's imperative for people to get out and vote.
10: Whether it's roads, water, recreation, emergency services, planning, housing, these aren't abstract issues. They're services people rely on. And the folks that put their name forwards are the ones who are going to be making decisions on behalf of the community. It's incredibly important that people get out and vote.
9: Ontario's municipal elections are scheduled for October the 26th. The Port Dover Summer Festival returns this weekend, with the event bringing thousands of visitors to the community. Art in the Park runs Saturday from 10 to 6 and Sunday from 10 to 5 at Powell Park, featuring artists, craftspeople, and live entertainment. There will also be antiques in the popular pre-loved book sale on Market Street, while the downtown sidewalk sale runs Friday through Sunday. And Ontario is laying out new guidelines for the growing number of data centers looking to connect to the province's electricity grid. The province says that data centers will have to cover the costs associated with their energy use and could be placed in a new electricity rate class that would see them pay more than other large industrial users. Framework also calls for environmental impacts to be minimized and for host communities to see benefits such as investments into local infrastructure. In sports, Boston shut out Toronto 7-0 yesterday, dropping the Blue Jays to 2 games back of the final American League playoff spot. Over in the CFL, BC edged Calgary 30-26. I'm Matt LeBlanc with the news that keeps you connected to where you live. Norfolk's 3-day weather is next.
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9: Here is Norfolk's three-day forecast from the My FM Weather Center. A mix of sun and clouds today. High of 27, feeling like 29. Tonight, a few clouds, low 14. Tomorrow, a mix of sun and clouds. High of 25, once again, feeling like 29 with the Humidex. And Sunday, showers, high of 27. Today's UV index is 8 or very high. The UV report is brought to you by South Coast Awning, the leading provider of shade in southwestern Ontario. I'm Matt LeBlanc with Norfolk's Breaking and Local News.

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1: Good morning, I'm Matt LeBlanc. Time for What's Good Norfolk, where we catch up with the local newsmakers and people doing interesting things in the community. The Port Dover Kinsmen are bringing live music, family fun, and fundraising together for another community concert. The event will be held at the Kinsmen Pavilion near the Port Dover Water Tower on August the 29th, running from 2 to 9 p.m. Kinsmen Vice President and Event Chair Tara Hoskin said the setup makes it easy for the whole family to enjoy the day.
2: It's kid-friendly. There's a park right there. There's a ball diamond pavilion for shade. We do set up tents as well. Bring your lawn chairs and everyone just has fun.
1: The event will also feature drinks and snacks, while the First Port Dover Sea Scouts will sell hot dogs and hamburgers. 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You hear more about this story right now at norfolktoday.ca. Norfolk's three-day weather is next.
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1: Here's Norfolk's three-day forecast from the MyFM Weather Center. A mix of sun and clouds today. High of 27, feeling like 29. Tonight, a few clouds, low 14. Tomorrow, a mix of sun and clouds. High of 25, once again, feeling like 29 with the Humidex. And Sunday, showers, high of 27. Today's UV index is 8 or very high. The UV report is brought to you by South Coast Awning, the leading provider of shade in southwestern Ontario. I'm Matt LeBlanc with Norfolk's breaking and local news.

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1: There is lots happening this weekend. South Coast Jazz officially gets underway today and continues through to Sunday, bringing live jazz and world music to venues in the area. Also starting today, the 178th Elmer Fair runs through the weekend with plenty of family fun and fair attractions. Tomorrow, teams can hit the sand at Wholesome Pickens in Delhi for the King Club of Delhi Summer Beach Bash, a 6-on-6 volleyball tournament featuring food, a beer garden, and plenty of good vibes. Then on Sunday morning, the Army, Navy, and Air Force in Simcoe is serving up an all-you-can-eat brunch from 9 to 1 with eggs, bacon, sausages, pancakes, hash browns, and plenty more. 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I'm Matt LeBlanc, and that's what's happening around town.
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Here is Norfolk's three-day forecast from the MyFM Weather Center. A mix of sun and clouds today, high of 27, feeling like 29. Tonight, a few clouds, low 14. Tomorrow, a mix of sun and clouds, high of 25. Once again, feeling like 29 with a humidex. And Sunday, showers, high of 27. Today's UV index is 8 or very high. The UV report is brought to you by South Coast Awning, the leading provider of shade in southwestern Ontario. I'm Matt LeBlanc with Norfolk's Breaking and Local News.

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1: Good morning. Looking at a mix of sun and clouds today. Here's what's happening in Norfolk County. A new design for the gate at the Port Dover Pier has been approved, with a concept created by Rosalie Studios owner and local filmmaker Daryl Granger. The proposed gate is inspired by Port Dover's fishing heritage and would resemble a fishing net with buoys, flags, fish silhouettes, and a fishing tug incorporated into the design. Granger says the concept is inspired by his documentary Netting the Waters and is intended to provide a more welcoming alternative to the current fencing. You can see a concept photo on our website right now. That is norfolktoday.ca. The race for Norfolk County Mayor currently sits at 6 candidates, with the nomination deadline officially 1 week away. Those currently registered include former Norfolk County Councillor Noel Height, current Ward 5 Councillor Doug Brunton, former Haldeman County Mayor Ken Hewitt, current Ward 6 Councillor Adam Veery, as well as Keith Milner and David Finch. Milner is a longtime Norfolk resident and a former RCMP staff sergeant, while Finch is a former three-term Grimsby councillor who moved back to Port Dover back in 2019. The deadline to enter the race is August the 21st, so the field could still change before the final list of candidates is released. Fair season is getting underway, and the Elmer Fair is back for its 178th year. Randy Lohr, president of the Elmer and East Elgin Agricultural Society, said there's something happening across the fairgrounds for just about everyone.
2: Lots of rides, games, entertainment all over the whole grounds. Home craft buildings, free pony rides, all the carnival foods you can think of pretty much we have.
1: Lohr said his favorite part of the fair is simply watching the community come together. And the Canadian Food Inspection Agency is recalling several Whole Foods Market products sold online in Ontario due to possible salmonella contamination. The recall includes various salsas, guacamole, pico de gallo, and some prepared foods, including chicken quesadillas, with best before dates up to August 16th. The agency says the recall is linked to jalapenos in Mexico that have been associated with salmonella outbreaks in the U.S., although no illnesses have been reported in Canada. In sports, Boston shut out Toronto 7-0 yesterday, dropping the Blue Jays to 2 games back of the final American League playoff spot. Over in the CFL, BC edged Calgary 30-26. I'm Matt LeBlanc with the news that keeps you connected to where you live. Norfolk's 3-day weather is next.
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2: Here is Norfolk's three-day forecast from the MyFM Weather Center. A mix of sun and clouds today, high of 27, feeling like 29. Tonight, a few clouds, low 14. Tomorrow, a mix of sun and clouds, high of 25. Once again, feeling like 29 with a humidex. And Sunday, showers, high of 27. Today's UV index is 8 or very high. The UV report is brought to you by South Coast Awning, the leading provider of shade in southwestern Ontario. I'm Matt LeBlanc with Norfolk's Breaking and Local News.

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1: Good morning, I'm Matt LeBlanc. Time for What's Good Norfolk, where we catch up with the local newsmakers and people doing interesting things in the community. A fundraising concert is scheduled for the end of the month in Port Dover. The event will be held at the Kinsmen Pavilion near the Port Dover Water Tower, put on by the Port Dover Kinsmen. Money raised through food sales will support the Sea Scouts, while other proceeds will go towards the Kinsmen's ongoing effort to build a splash pad in Port Dover. Kinsmen Registrar Connor Murphy said the concerts have also helped fill a gap in Port Dover by giving residents a place to gather and hear live music.
2: Just this void in the town for right now, it's good for us to be able to raise money. Even when attendance isn't quite what we want it to be, the people are very generous. That's what I've noticed at these things. People are very generous with their donations.
1: 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Norfolk's three-day weather is next.
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1: Here is Norfolk's three-day forecast from the MyFM Weather Center. A mix of sun and clouds today, high of 27, feeling like 29. Tonight, a few clouds, low 14. Tomorrow, a mix of sun and clouds, high of 25, once again feeling like 29 with the humidex. And Sunday, showers, high of 27. Today's UV index is 8 or very high. The UV report is brought to you by South Coast Awning, the leading provider of shade in southwestern Ontario. I'm Matt LeBlanc with Norfolk's Breaking and Local News.

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1: Looking for something to do this weekend? South Coast Jazz is officially back. The main stage is in Port Dover this year as they celebrate their 13th anniversary. Performances will continue throughout the weekend. If you want to go for a little bit of a drive, the 178th Elmer Fair is also underway starting today, going through to the weekend. Looking ahead to tomorrow, the King Club of Delhi's Summer Beach Bash at Wholesome Pickens is taking place, featuring a 6-on-6 volleyball tournament, as well as food and a beer garden. Then on Sunday, you can start your day with an all-you-can-eat brunch at the Army, Navy, and Air Force in Simcoe that is served from 9 to 1, and kids 5 and under eat for free. 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I'm Matt LeBlanc, and that's what's happening around town.
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1: Here's Norfolk's three-day forecast from the MyFM Weather Center. A mix of sun and clouds today, high of 27, feeling like 29. Tonight, a few clouds, low 14. Tomorrow, a mix of sun and clouds, high of 25, once again feeling like 29 with the Humidex. And Sunday, showers, high of 27. Today's UV index is 8 or very high. The UV report is brought to you by South Coast Awning, the leading provider of shade in southwestern Ontario. I'm Matt LeBlanc with Norfolk's Breaking and Local News.

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0: From Burlington, Ontario, walk off the earth and rule the world. And it looks like they might just do that. Two members of Walk Off the Earth are married, and their children have started a band of their own called the Illuminati Sons. They've got a viral music video you can watch online. The apple's not falling far from the tree on that one. Same kind of style. Really great musicianship. It's Adam Weeks here with you. It's Friday morning, heading into a weekend smack dab in the middle of August 2026. And once we get into that weekend, we've got the Retro Rewind tomorrow. The best of the late 70s to the early 2000s. All your favorites from noon straight through till midnight. The soundtrack to a Saturday couldn't be better. Coming up in just a couple of minutes, we'll give you a taste of that with Footloose. Kenny Loggins ready to kick things up on a Friday morning. And don't forget, summer is for radio. We're sending you out to win a barbecue, Blue Jays tickets, and $500. And we're also giving away free gas or groceries for a year. And your next PIN number is coming up at 11 o'clock. For now, we'll take a quick break and get back into some fantastic music on your Friday here on MyFM.
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2: Scott here. We are in the heart of Delhi, just looking around, knowing that the Delhi Fall Fair is going to be taking place here September 18 through 20. Thanks to Murphy Funeral Home for sponsoring some advertising for the Delhi Fall Fair. There's going to be all kinds of fun stuff happening for this. There's a battle of the bands with prizes on the main stage Saturday the 19th. I understand there's going to be a soapbox derby at Quance's Dam. And they're still accepting applications for vendors. There's still applications for the parade that are open on their Facebook page. Just Google Delhi Fall Fair. It'll get you right there. This is going to be a really fun event. This is an annual event that's happening right here in Delhi. It's going to be a lot of fun. This is Scott for MyFM.
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1: With 1 week left before the nomination deadline, several candidates have already put their names forward for Norfolk County's upcoming municipal election. We have a full breakdown on our website right now. Ontario is introducing a new framework for data centers as the growing demand for artificial intelligence puts increased pressure on the province's electricity system. Under the proposed plan, data centers will be required to cover the costs associated with their electricity use. It could potentially pay higher rates

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12: Here's Norfolk's three-day forecast from the MyFM Weather Center. A mix of sun and clouds today, high of 27, feeling like 29, UV index of 8 or very high. Tonight, a few clouds, low 14. Tomorrow, a mix of sun and clouds, high of 24, feeling like 29. And Sunday, showers, high of 27. I'm Matt LeBlanc with Norfolk's breaking and local news.

0: Last Tiger on my FM, don't forget me when I'm gone. Someone did forget something outside of a firehouse in D.C. A suspicious object outside of a Washington, D.C. firehouse triggered a bomb squad response and messed up rush hour traffic just this past Wednesday morning before authorities finally identified it as an adult toy. Witnesses say the person who left it spoke to a firehouse employee before fleeing the scene. This messed up traffic for hours before the police ultimately described the device. And I won't get into specifics on what was left behind. Not a bomb, though. And the individual responsible has not been identified. The kind of thing that belongs at least in a drawer, not outside of a firehouse. I'm not sure what the end game was there. Stick around. We've got your PIN number coming up at 11 o'clock for free gas or groceries for a year with MyFM and more great tunes to come.
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4: Scott here for MyFM. We are in downtown Delhi, which is where the Delhi Fall Fair takes place. If you were here last year, you might have seen the petting zoo, the food trucks, a lot of stuff geared towards kids, the Touch a Truck event. This year, there's going to be all kinds of fun events. They are still looking for more sponsors, so if you're interested in that, definitely go to their Facebook page. There's applications for the parade that are still open. There's going to be all kinds of fun stuff this year. There's a soapbox derby at Quance's Dam, and there's going to be a battle of the bands on the main stage. I mean, foods, desserts, all kinds of fun stuff. Fun for everybody. I'm really looking forward to it, September 18th to 20th, and I just want to say once again, thanks to Murphy Funeral Home for sponsoring some advertising for the Delhi Fall Fair. This is Scott here in Delhi for MyFM.
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0: The Bedouin Sound Clash and When the Night Feels My Song on My FM. The Bangles before that, Walk Like an Egyptian. And coming up, music from Wham on a Friday morning, Everything She Wants, taking you back to the 80s. It's Adam Weeks. If you missed your PIN number at 11 o'clock, it was 1627. That is the number to enter on our website for free gas or groceries for a year. 4 pins a day, 4 chances to enter every day. 1627 at 11 o'clock. And with the weekend coming up, maybe you'll get a chance to sleep in a little bit, you know? It's very rude to wake someone who's sleeping, especially if it's a polar bear. And Norway just hit a boat passenger with a massive fine for waking up a sleeping polar bear. This person was on a vessel sailing Norway's Arctic area, and they saw the polar bear sleeping. I guess they wanted a better look, maybe a photo opportunity. So they used the foghorn to wake up the sleeping polar bear. You know what they say about let sleeping dogs lie? I think that applies to bears as well. They've been fined $5,255. It turns out local regulations strictly prohibit needlessly disturbing, attracting, or pursuing polar bears. A protected species, of course. And you know what? Those are three things I intend never to do. I have no interest in disturbing, attracting, or pursuing polar bears. It's not in the cards for me. What could be in the cards for you, though, is a barbecue, a shiny new grill, 4 Blue Jays tickets, and $500 in cash. Because summer is for radio, and coming up this hour, I'll tell you another spot you can head to enter our contest. It's Friday. We're heading into the weekend. Summer is for radio with MyFM.
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1: Port Dover is preparing for one of its biggest weekends of the summer as the Port Dover Summer Festival returns this Saturday and Sunday. The event, also known as Art in the Park, features artists, craftspeople, live entertainment, antiques, books, food, and a downtown sidewalk sale. A familiar name to Norfolk County wrestling fans is stepping into the political ring. Former Norfolk County Championship Wrestling Champion Pretty Ricky Wilde is running for mayor of Brantford in the upcoming municipal election. And the 178th Elmer Fair is underway. It begins today and goes through the weekend. I'm Adam Blanc. Everything that matters in Norfolk County, you'll hear it right here and then see it at norfolktoday.ca. Your three-day weather is next.
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8: Here's Norfolk's three-day forecast from the MyFM Weather Center. A mix of sun and clouds today, high of 27, feeling like 29, UV index of 8 or very high. Tonight, a few clouds, low 14. Tomorrow, a mix of sun and clouds, high of 24, feeling like 29. And Sunday, showers, high of 27. I'm Matt LeBlanc with Norfolk's breaking and local news.

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4: Here's Norfolk's three-day forecast from the MyFM Weather Center. A mix of sun and clouds today, high of 27, feeling like 29, UV index of 8 or very high. Tonight, a few clouds, low 14. Tomorrow, a mix of sun and clouds, high of 24, feeling like 29. And Sunday, showers, high of 27. I'm Matt LeBlanc with Norfolk's breaking and local news.

0: My FM, your at work and at home station. It's Emily. Happy Friday. Coming up this hour, I'm going to have the impossible question of the day where I think women, I want to get your opinion on this one as well because it has to do with us. Well, that is all on the way. Right now, though, we're going to get into some more MyFM music in just a few more minutes with Sarah McLachlan, Jonas Brothers, and Reeve.
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0: 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Of what? 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
10: Here's Norfolk's three-day forecast from the MyFM Weather Center. A mix of sun and clouds today, high of 27, feeling like 29, UV index of 8 or very high. Tonight, a few clouds, low 14. Tomorrow, a mix of sun and clouds, high of 24, feeling like 29. And Sunday, showers, high of 27. I'm Matt LeBlanc with Norfolk's breaking and local news.

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6: 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Plus, too, already thinking about Halloween. We'll talk about that as well.

0: My FM, you're at Working At Home station. It's Emily. The Jonas Brothers, Demi Lovato, back in the day, Family Channel. It was great. You used to be able to see Camp Rock all the time. That was a fan favorite, especially for older Gen Z, younger millennials. That was the prime. Well, now, today, on Disney Plus, there's Camp Rock 3, and the Jonas Brothers are back on the movie, plus a 2. They and Demi Lovato are executive producers of the movie. Is it going to be super corny? Absolutely. Will I make my fiancé watch it? Also, absolutely.
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1: Port Dover is preparing for one of its biggest weekends of the summer as the Port Dover Summer Festival returns this Saturday and Sunday. 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A familiar name to Norfolk County wrestling fans is stepping into the political ring. Former Norfolk County Championship wrestling champion Pretty Ricky Wilde is running for mayor of Brantford in the upcoming municipal election. And the 178th Elmer Fair is underway. It begins today and goes through the weekend. I'm Adam Blanc. Everything that matters in Norfolk County, you'll hear it right here and then see it at norfolktoday.ca. Your three-day weather is next.
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1: Here's Norfolk's three-day forecast from the MyFM Weather Center. A mix of sun and clouds today, high of 27, feeling like 29, UV index of 8 or very high. Tonight, a few clouds, low 14. Tomorrow, a mix of sun and clouds, high of 24, feeling like 29. And Sunday, showers, high of 27. I'm Matt LeBlanc with Norfolk's breaking and local news.

0: can't believe it's Halloween already. Just kidding. Hey, it's Emily. Well, a lot of people are already chatting about this, including Hershey's. They're getting set to get ready for Halloween and their different candies. Of course, they are bringing back the Reese pumpkins. Everyone loves those, but they have some new ones on the way this year, like Count and Witch shaped Kit Kats, Jolly Rancher gummies, Tricky's minis, and Lesser Evil popcorn spice pumpkin spice popcorn. I obviously am a bit of a fan of pumpkin spice, but popcorn, I don't know how I feel about this. It's one of those things that we're kind of leaning on. Everyone always says everything turns pumpkin spice and we've gone too far. I think maybe that just might be it. Will you try any of those treats though? 855-WIN-MY-FM.
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4: 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Or how's about the TGI 90 show with John Pohl?
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0: My FM, it is Emily. I have heard a lot of people asking questions about free gas and groceries for a year. So I thought I would take some time to set the record straight. So that way you have this info in your back pocket. Some people have asked if they have collected the pins throughout the day, if they can just submit them all at once, or if they need to submit them one at a time. Well, on our website, you will see that you need to click what time you heard that pin. So please make sure to submit them one at a time. It can be whether you hear it right at 8, 11, 2, or 3. It can also be later on once you've collected them all and you have a chance to go online and do that. Just make sure to do them one at a time so we know what time and we can make sure you are listening to the right pin. Another one then too, people are texting them in and we love to hear you on our text line, but be sure to enter those pins at our website. That's the only way to get entered. Others also asking if they can share the pin with their friends. Of course you can share that pin. We love when people play at work. They love when I get people having group chats with this. And others are also asking, will I have pins on the weekends? Yes, you will. So be sure to be listening Saturday and Sunday this weekend. You'll have some brand new pins as well. So that way you can win even, well, you might be at the cottage, out and about with your friends and family. We want to make sure you have all the extra chances to win yourself some free gas or groceries for a year to add some extra financial freedom this summer. Be sure to find more details at our website.
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11: Here is Norfolk's three-day forecast from the MyFM Weather Center. A mix of sun and clouds today, high of 27, feeling like 29, UV index of 8 or very high. Tonight, a few clouds, low 14. Tomorrow, a mix of sun and clouds, high of 24, feeling like 29. And Sunday, showers, high of 27. I'm Matt LeBlanc with Norfolk's breaking and local news.

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1: Port Dover is preparing for one of its biggest weekends of the summer as the Port Dover Summer Festival returns this Saturday and Sunday. The event, also known as Art in the Park, features artists, craftspeople, live entertainment, antiques, books, food, and a downtown sidewalk sale. A familiar name to Norfolk County wrestling fans is stepping into the political ring. Former Norfolk County Championship wrestling champion Pretty Ricky Wilde is running for mayor of Brantford in the upcoming municipal election. And the 178th Elmer Fair is underway. It begins today and goes through the weekend. I'm Adam Blanc. Everything that matters in Norfolk County, you'll hear it right here and then see it at norfolktoday.ca. Your three-day weather is next.
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1: Here's Norfolk's three-day forecast from the MyFM Weather Center. A mix of sun and clouds today, high of 27, feeling like 29, UV index of 8 or very high. Tonight, a few clouds, low 14. Tomorrow, a mix of sun and clouds, high of 24, feeling like 29. And Sunday, showers, high of 27. I'm Matt LeBlanc with Norfolk's breaking and local news.

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0: It's 4 o'clock. Here's what's happening in Norfolk.
1: Good afternoon. A few clouds tonight and a low of 14. Here's what's happening in Norfolk County. A falling tree sent one person to hospital following an unusual crash in Norfolk County today. OPP say an SUV was traveling on Highway 24 West shortly before 12:30 p.m. when it was struck by the tree. Constable Andrew Gamble called the circumstances surrounding the collision uncommon.
2: It's very uncommon. It isn't frequent, but we're always encouraging every single motorist to be extremely vigilant where they're behind the wheel and to expect the unexpected.
1: The driver suffered undetermined injuries. The race for Norfolk County Mayor currently has six candidates, with the nomination deadline 1 week away. Those currently registered include former Norfolk County Councillor Noel Height, current Ward 5 Councillor Doug Brunton, former Haldeman County Mayor Ken Hewitt, current Ward 6 Councillor Adam Vary, as well as Keith Milner and David Finch. Milner is a longtime Norfolk resident and former RCMP staff sergeant, while Finch is a former three-term Grimsby Councillor who moved back to Port Dover in 2019. The deadline to enter the race is August 21st, so the field could still change before the final list of candidates is released. The Port Dover Kinsmen are bringing the community together with another concert fundraiser Saturday, August 29th. Live music and family activities will help raise money for the proposed splash pad, while food sales will support the local Sea Scouts. Kinsmen Vice President Tara Hoskins says it's about working together.
3: We're here to support the community's greatest needs, right? So we're going to help the Scouts, and they're going to help us, and together we're going to build a splash pad.
1: The Jesse Murphy Band will open the show, followed by Killin' Time. Everyone is encouraged to bring a lawn chair. In sports, we begin with Major League Baseball. The Blue Jays renew their rivalry with the New York Yankees tonight. In the CFL, the Ottawa Redblacks look to snap their winless streak in Winnipeg against the Blue Bombers, while veteran quarterback Zach Collaros returns to the Winnipeg lineup tonight after being cleared to play. I'm Jeremy Hall with the news that keeps you connected to where you live. Norfolk's three-day weather is next.
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1: Norfolk's three-day forecast from the MyFM Weather Center. A few clouds tonight with a low of 14. Tomorrow, a mix of sun and cloud with a high of 25. And Sunday, we can expect a wet one, rain, and a high of 25 again. I'm Jeremy Hall with Norfolk's breaking and local news.

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1: Here's Norfolk's three-day forecast from the MyFM Weather Center. A few clouds tonight with a low of 14. Tomorrow, a mix of sun and cloud with a high of 25. And Sunday, we can expect a wet one, rain, and a high of 25 again. I'm Jeremy Hall with Norfolk's breaking and local news.

0: 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It's Wendy and Keith, and make sure you scan those QR codes.
1: Mm-hmm. Yeah, make sure you clean off your camera on the back of your phone, because you're going to need to win Summers for Radio if you want to have an extra $500 for Blue Jays tickets and a brand new barbecue in your life.
0: Yes, and only a few days left to do that.
1: Yeah, we're running out quick. We're going to be announcing the winner on the 24th. So, I don't know, you do the math. I have no idea what that is. I haven't seen a calendar.
0: Well, we're officially closing those QR codes on the 22nd.
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0: 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So head on over to local businesses taking part. 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

0: It's 5 o'clock. Here's what's happening in Norfolk.
1: Good afternoon. A few clouds tonight and a low of 14. Here's what's happening in Norfolk County. The races for Norfolk County Council are taking shape, with the nomination deadline coming up in 1 week on August 21st. In Ward 1, Greg DeHolster and Tom Michelli are running, while Linda Vandendreschi and Debbie Wilbur are registered in Ward 2. Both Michelli and Vandendreschi are seeking re-election. Ward 3 currently has Chris Gill, Hedy Verlinden, and Doug Moyert running, and this ward will have a new councillor as Mike Columbus is not seeking re-election. Chris Van Passen is currently the only candidate in Ward 4, hoping to hold on to his seat. With Ontario's municipal elections approaching, provincial and federal officials are urging people to get involved and make their voices heard. Michael Barrett, a federal MP who previously served at the municipal level, said it's imperative people get out and vote.
2: Whether it's roads, water, recreation, emergency services, planning, housing, these aren't abstract issues. They're services people rely on. And the folks that put their name forwards are the ones who are going to be making decisions on behalf of the community. It's incredibly important that people get out and vote.
1: Ontario's municipal elections are scheduled for October 26th. Residents across the province are being encouraged to cast their ballots and have a say in their community's future. The Canadian Food Inspection Agency is recalling several Whole Foods Market products sold online in Ontario due to possible salmonella contamination. The recall includes various salsas, guacamoles, and some prepared foods, including chicken quesadillas, with best before dates of August 16th. The agency says the recall is linked to jalapenos from Mexico that have been associated with salmonella outbreaks in the United States, although no illnesses have been reported in Canada. And the Port Dover Summer Festival returns this weekend, with the event bringing thousands of visitors to the community. Art in the Park runs Saturday and Sunday at Powell Park, featuring artists, craftspeople, and live entertainment. There will also be antiques, the popular pre-loved book sale on Market Street, and the downtown sidewalk sale. In sports, we begin with Major League Baseball. The Blue Jays renew their rivalry with the New York Yankees tonight. In the CFL, the Ottawa Red Blacks look to snap their winless streak in Winnipeg against the Blue Bombers, while veteran quarterback Zach Collaros returns to the Winnipeg lineup tonight after being cleared to play. I'm Jeremy Hall with the news that keeps you connected to where you live. Norfolk's three-day weather is next.
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5: Canadian and U.S. markets both pulled back today, with the TSX slipping from a record as gold and mining strength was offset by weakness in technology. While Wall Street's S&P 500 fell 0.2%, the NASDAQ 0.3%, and the Dow 0.2%, after unexpectedly weak U.S. retail sales data raised concerns about economic growth despite potentially supporting lower interest rates, with higher oil prices and Middle East tensions adding to the caution. The S&P TSX Composite Index was down 29 points at 36,730. In New York, the Dow Jones Industrial Average was down 108 points at 53,732. The S&P 500 Index was down 13 points at 7,786, while the NASDAQ Composite was down 74 points at 26,729. The Canadian dollar traded for 72 cents U.S. The crude oil contract was up $1.10 at $82.35 per barrel, and the gold contract was up $8 at $4,429 an ounce. 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
1: Norfolk's three-day forecast from the MyFM Weather Center. A few clouds tonight with a low of 14. Tomorrow, a mix of sun and cloud with a high of 25. And Sunday, we can expect a wet one, rain, and a high of 25 again. I'm Jeremy Hall with Norfolk's breaking and local news.

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1: They say the holy water's watered down, and this town's lost its faith. Our colors will fade eventually, so if our time is running out, day after day, we'll make the mundane a masterpiece. Oh my, my, oh my, my love, I take one look at you, you're taking me.

0: Hi, fam, in the afternoon, it's Wendy and Keith. What in the word? Word.
1: Yes, it's that segment everybody knows and loves. What in the word? Wendy, you're going to give us a word. We got to try and figure out what it means. What's the word?
0: Time to test your knowledge. Gainsay.
1: Gainsay?
0: Gainsay.
1: Can you spell that?
0: G-A-I-N-S-A-Y. Gainsay.
1: Is that when Garth Brooks dressed up as Chris Gaines and starts saying things?
0: I mean, no.
1: Okay, well, that's all I got.
0: So, although the defendant initially denied involvement in the incident, there was no gainsaying the evidence that the prosecutor presented at the trial.
1: So, is that like refutable proof?
0: So, it's to deny or disagree with or to show or say that it is not true. So, gainsay is a formal word usually used in negative statements.
1: Yeah, well, there you go. You learn something new every day, but I still think if Garth Brooks was dressed as Chris Gaines, this would be a much better use of it.
0: I've also noticed that formal words are not your strength. So, maybe you're just not in that classy word knowledge level.
1: Or maybe Chris Gaines. I'm just saying.
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3: Norfolk's three-day forecast from the MyFM Weather Center. A few clouds tonight with a low of 14. Tomorrow, a mix of sun and cloud with a high of 25. And Sunday, we can expect a wet one, rain, and a high of 25 again. I'm Jeremy Hall with Norfolk's breaking and local news.

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0: It's 6 o'clock. Here's what's happening in Norfolk.
1: Good evening. A few clouds tonight and a low of 14. Here's what's happening in Norfolk County. A falling tree sent one person to hospital following an unusual crash in Norfolk County today. OPP say an SUV was traveling on Highway 24 West shortly before 12:30 p.m. when it was struck by the tree. Constable Andrew Gamble called the circumstances surrounding the collision uncommon.
2: It's very uncommon. It isn't frequent, but we're always encouraging every single motorist to be extremely vigilant where they're behind the wheel and to expect the unexpected.
1: The driver suffered undetermined injuries. The race for Norfolk County Mayor currently has 6 candidates, with the nomination deadline 1 week away. Those currently registered include former Norfolk County Councillor Noel Height, current Ward 5 Councillor Doug Brunton, former Haldeman County Mayor Ken Hewitt, current Ward 6 Councillor Adam Vary, as well as Keith Milner and David Finch. Milner is a longtime Norfolk resident and former RCMP staff sergeant, while Finch is a former three-term Grimsby councillor who moved back to Port Dover in 2019. The deadline to enter the race is August 21st, so the field could still change before the final list of candidates is released. The Port Dover Kinsmen are bringing the community together with another concert fundraiser Saturday, August 29th. Live music and family activities will help raise money for the proposed splash pad, while food sales will support the local Sea Scouts. Kinsmen Vice President Tara Hoskins says it's about working together.
3: We're here to support the community's greatest needs, right? So we're going to help the Scouts, and they're going to help us, and together we're going to build a splash pad.
1: The Jesse Murphy Band will open the show, followed by Killin' Time. Everyone is encouraged to bring a lawn chair. In sports, we begin with Major League Baseball. The Blue Jays renew their rivalry with the New York Yankees tonight. In the CFL, the Ottawa Redblacks look to snap their winless streak in Winnipeg against the Blue Bombers, while veteran quarterback Zach Collaros returns to the Winnipeg lineup tonight after being cleared to play. I'm Jeremy Hall with the news that keeps you connected to where you live. Norfolk's three-day weather is next.
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1: Here's Norfolk's three-day forecast from the MyFM Weather Center. A few clouds tonight with a low of 14. Tomorrow, a mix of sun and cloud with a high of 25. And Sunday, we can expect a wet one, rain, and a high of 25 again. I'm Jeremy Hall with Norfolk's breaking and local news.
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9: 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I googled this song and the title of the song, a Lady Gaga song, came up first. That's not right. When you Google Hold My Hand, Hootie and the Blowfish should be number one.

0: Yeah, that is My FM, Def Leppard, and Let's Get Rocked. I have your chance to win prizes tonight with Was It in the 90s? We'll do that in just a bit. Of course, summer is for radio, and that means a great summer prize pack for you to win. We're getting closer to the end of summer. 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Jason says he's finishing up baling hay, and he wants to hear Suzanne Vega next.
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0: You just have to tell us, did it happen in the 90s? We've got a really cool TGI 90s MyFM air freshener for your car. It's not a big prize. It's just for acknowledging us having fun. So here's how it works. Everyone who makes a guess tonight, we'll do this a few times. At the end of the night, we'll draw a winner, and I will send you a delicious-smelling air freshener for your car. Okay? So let's get into it. Let's play the game.
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0: 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Was it that the Calgary Flames moved to Houston? Did Canada's Donovan Bailey set a world record in the 100 meters? Or did the Toronto Rock join the National Lacrosse League? Which one of those happened in the 90s? 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

0: Concert Series, and I can't believe this, but we are giving away tickets to see Kim Mitchell September 5th. 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They're giving away these tickets. 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
4: Norfolk's three-day forecast from the MyFM Weather Center. A few clouds tonight with a low of 14. Tomorrow, a mix of sun and cloud with a high of 25. And Sunday, we can expect a wet one, rain, and a high of 25 again. I'm Jeremy Hall with Norfolk's breaking and local news.

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0: 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TGI 90's My FM air freshener. Everyone who guesses goes into the draw, so you don't even have to be right. The question was, which of these happened in the 90s? Calgary Flames moving to Houston? Come on. Canada's Donovan Bailey setting the world record for the 100 meters? Or was it that the Toronto Rock joined the National Lacrosse League? Why can't I say lacrosse tonight? The answer was Donovan Bailey won Olympic gold and set a world record of 9.84 seconds at the 1996 Atlanta Olympics. We're going to do it again. So if you want to get in on our pressing air freshener opportunity, stand by. All right? Another request on the way, My FM.
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0: Scott Spernick, ladies, and Enid, and I remember we were at an after prom, we were in a tent, and everyone was jumping, singing along, and now I feel old. What do you want to hear tonight? 855-WIN-MY-FM. 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She says she's got to work the late shift tonight, and she wants to hear some boy crazy. I got that here in minutes. 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
9: Here's Norfolk's 3-day forecast from the MyFM Weather Center. A few clouds tonight with a low of 14. Tomorrow, a mix of sun and cloud with a high of 25. And Sunday, we can expect a wet one, rain, and a high of 25 again. I'm Jeremy Hall with Norfolk's breaking and local news.

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